sleep tonight, I still feel alive. 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

0: 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Watch me now. 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
1: Bayernwelle Südost.
2: They say the holy water's watered down, and this town's lost

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1: 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But wait a minute, isn't this...
0: Yeah, yes it is.
1: But I thought the old lady dropped it into the ocean in the air.
0: Well, baby, I went down and got it.

0: Das Beste von heute. Meine Bayernwelle.
1: Yo, man.
2: Yo.
1: Open up, man.
2: Yo, what do you want, man?
1: My girl just caught me.
2: You made her catch you?
1: I don't know how I let this happen.
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